0: passion-millennium.com.
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2: Queens don't belong in the sky. 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
1: It has me thinking. 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
1: 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Okay. Let me tell you the story of that guy. 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

0: 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Bring us back together. I feel so good. I feel right. The music sounds better with you. Love night. Bring us back together.
1: Millennium, c'est ça.